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But don't worry, don't stress yourself. Live your life, do what you feel.

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Jsou zpátky. Devadesátky. Hit Radio 90.

Oh yeah, let me hear you sing it. 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Yeah, check it out one time. You know it's for real. Been trashing PR on your set. Getting biz, come on.

devadesátka. 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She grew up with the children of the stars.

Fairfax. And from the stage I can tell that she can't let go and she can't relax. And just before she hangs her head to cry,

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You got that something. Jsou zpátky. 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Eurochart Hot 100. Look around you. What do those faces tell you? 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